0: Want a playback?
1: Why don't you sing "I'm Doing the Best I Can"?
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1: 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It's 29.
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They're really saying, I love you. I hear babies cry. I watch them grow. They learn much more than I'll ever know. And I think to myself, what a wonderful world.